0: Tahoe. CILE, le son de la Méganie.
1: 1 a.m. I'm busking for some change. 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Engine light been flickering all night. The noise this truck is making don't sound right. 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
1: 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I miss all of y'all. 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

0: Havre-Saint-Pierre, Péjoanbitz, Agouaniche, Anticosti, Longue-Pointe-de-Mingan, Natashquan, Rivière-au-Tonnerre, Rivière-Saint-Jean, Mingan. 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
1: I took a pill in Ibiza to show Avicii I was cool. And when I finally got sober, felt 10 years older, but fuck it, it was something.

just do it anyway. Providing for our futures, my responsibility. Yeah, I'm real good under pressure, being all that I can be. I can't call in sick on Mondays when the weekend's been too strong.